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One of them is my birthday twin. It is Kanye Lauryn Hill. It's called I Can't Wait. So let's do more Mariah next.

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0: 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The Beat That's So Good It's a K-Dot. Right out to T.I. I got Tim's in 6 minutes after that.
1: Never chase bread, chase the vision.

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1: 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Right here.
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4: 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Way over town.

0: 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And who that is in 9 minutes, a guy, Young Blue, on the way.
1: Never chase bread, chase the vision. 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No cap, God am a witness. 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Falling hard on another hemisphere. Somebody tell them people, Mr. Hemisphere.

0: Whoa, Mr. Him is here. 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
1: Yeah, the sound of the culture. 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Right here. 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
1: JY, turn me up. 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

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But where can you get your $1,000? 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
1: I'm gonna keep it real. I always thought that because Latto did that song with Glow, that her and Meg weren't cool. 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Maybe I'm thinking too deep into it. 3 minutes ago, Jack Harlow and Tim's on the way.

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1: Damn, little mama. 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I'm just looking at

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business, man. 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Yeah. I cannot see heaven being much better than this. Yeah. Blessings on blessings for me and my front.

Birmingham's number one for hip-hop and R&B, 103.1 The Beat. Let's keep this music going on our Tuesday morning together. Drake, Busta Bust, still headed your way right now. My favorite Kehlani song off the album, or an Usher, should have.

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0: JNV, Jess Hilarious, Charlamagne Tha Guy. We are The Breakfast Club. Lauren LaRose is here as well. We're still kicking it with Tierra Whack.
1: He works with Beyonce. Is it true that you met her at a roller skating party?
2: I didn't meet her. I seen her and she saw me see her. And I just I kept a distance, yeah. Because it's like, you know you Beyonce, so I'm not going to be like, you know, like, yeah. I was chilling, you know. It was a Janelle Monáe skating party.
1: And yeah, I just looked at each other.
2: She looked at I was looking at her. She saw me. Like I said, she saw me see her. Right. So it was just like, you know.
3: Why you going to introduce yourself? You was in the room.
2: Because it's just like she chilling. She skating by herself. You not going to go bother Beyonce? Like,
4: I definitely feel you. I would not do that.
3: Y'all all skating though.
2: Yeah. No, it was just her. She was glowing just on the floor by herself. It felt like she was like
4: floating.
2: Only. Yeah, she's just like. So angelic.
3: Was wishing somebody came
2: and she
3: say
2: was
3: what's
2: smiling
3: up.
2: Like, I'm Beyonce. You know, like, that's how, you know, so you just don't do too much. You just chill.
1: But then she worked out. Cool. She reached out to you after that, right?
2: Yeah, it was whispers like, yo, the bee is looking for you. I'm like, the bee.
4: Oh, don't ever come up to me talking about the bee is looking for you.
2: For real? Yeah. It was a lot of buzz.
4: And then what happened after that? Like, you like, okay, did you even believe it at first?
2: I didn't believe it because, like, what do you mean? And why can't, like, somebody say it right?
4: She come and sting me? Like,
2: sting.
4: Told you I was going to win.
2: Yeah, you did it. You did it.
3: So what happened when she found you? When she...
2: No, we got a, text or call or something from a reliable source. And, yeah, they sent the record. And it was like, yeah, it's due in, like, 2 days. And I sent it back the same day, and then that was it. But the verse happened so quickly that I thought it was trash. It's like,
4: you're
2: it's no way, and there's no way it came that easy. Like, we did the verse happened so fast, not even like probably an hour. Mm-hmm. Yeah, yeah. But you know how you get to those moments, and you're like, like you're making sure you. Yeah, you know, on your T's, dotting on your I's. Like, let me make sure.
3: Not all right,
4: but you showed up as you. Life.
2: Yeah.
3: They all in lying to you. They ain't never had to write a 16 for you.
5: No.
3: Yeah, you know what those moments, yeah.
5: Like, no.
3: Yeah,
5: we had Beyonce 16.
4: I can imagine it, though.
5: Yeah, or you have those moments where you're like, dang, this really, like, happening.
2: Yeah, it's really happening. Like, yeah.
4: But she wanted you to show up and be you, and you did that.
2: Yeah. And I was supposed to be on the third verse, but she put me first, so that was cool.
1: Mm-hmm. And then she performed. She performed the song when she was on tour, right?
2: Yeah. She did, like, a remix, the Queen's remix. And
1: how did that feel? Did you see it? Did you go to tour and watch it?
2: No, I didn't go.
3: You didn't see her seeing you then at the concert?
2: No. She was saying my name every night. That was so fire.
4: That's dope.
1: Nah. You didn't go one time?
2: No.
3: I never got invited, man.
2: Yeah, I didn't get invited, so I was like, I'm going to just, you know.
5: Chill.
2: Yeah, I'm going to chill.
5: Eat a cheesesteak. Yeah.
1: What artists in the industry get you? Like, get your sense of humor that you really connect with?
2: Yachty, for sure. Lil Yachty. Erykah Badu. Oh, yeah. Who else?
3: Badu.
2: Oh, she right up there too. That's crazy. I didn't see that until I said it. Mm-hmm. Who else? Janelle Monáe, Jill Scott, of course.
3: Legend.
2: Jill didn't get it at first. She thought I was dissing her on TikTok, but she got it now.
3: Why she thought you was dissing her?
2: Because I did the golden golden cover and I was singing crazy. I was like mocking her.
3: You had your own lyrics to it, basically.
2: No, I was singing obnoxiously
3: about Jill Scott.
2: Like the song golden.
4: Living my life like
3: you remember
4: stolen.
3: The lyrics.
2: This is the golden lyrics.
3: She's
2: like,
3: singing the song.
2: I got you.
3: Like a slave.
2: It's like, yeah.
4: And that's why Jill Scott, sure. She was dissing her.
2: Pretty much everybody gets it now. And then I started streaming for a little bit too. So like people, they like, yo, she does. She's crazy. She
5: you
2: don't take herself serious.
5: On stream.
2: Thank you.
5: I was surprised to see you on stream though.
2: Yeah, I didn't want to do that for
4: people watching.
2: I didn't want to do that for a long time either because it felt forced. Like,
5: it's
2: I got
5: golden,
2: the cameras
5: though.
2: On. Be funny. Mm-hmm. That's crazy to me.
3: Mm-hmm. Not if you're naturally funny.
1: Yeah, you're naturally funny.
5: And quick.
2: Thank
5: too.
2: You.
3: Tracy Morgan said you got to teach people comedy, but I can't teach you how to be funny.
2: Yeah, he did say that.
3: I can teach you comedy, but I can't teach you how to be funny.
2: He got a side part, don't he? I hate that side part. I can't lie. I hate it. It irritates
4: Tracy
2: me
4: Morgan.
2: So bad. Yeah. It's like a side part
4: with a haircut. Yeah.
3: That ain't just about the side teeth, man.
2: It's
3: it
2: confusing.
3: Ain't about the
2: it's about the side part.
1: They said you want to rap before you leave?
2: No, yeah. Oh.
4: Please.
2: Y'all got to pay me.
1: I imagine.
2: That's what I got to pay me.
4: We got some cheese steaks.
1: You gonna pay with cheese?
4: We gotta feed this girl.
2: Wait, it was something y'all didn't ask me. I'm not gonna tell y'all how to do my job.
5: You got some stuff you need to get out. You said you only talk when the music is out. The music is here.
2: Yeah, the music is out. Listen, I'm really proud of when we skipped over this. We were talking about me listening to my music. Mm-hmm. I'll listen to the records like here and there. Mm-hmm. But when I actually go back, I'm like, yo, a lot of it was like mistakes. I didn't even mean. I got like triple, quadruple, like entendres on it. I'm like, I'm really hot. Like that's
4: I'm like
2: crazy.
4: Yeah. So is it like an out of body experience? Because it's like you go back and be like, damn, I didn't even know I
2: Well, I don't know if y'all do this, but since I make music, I write music, I'll hear a song and I wish that I wrote it because it's so good. But like, I'm like, damn, you wrote that. Like, you get it, girl. Yeah. Like, that's like, you really, you better than you think you are.
4: Good bars really get you going.
2: Good bars. Yeah. Damn, they really thought it was Lauren. No, that's great.
5: No, I heard it, I caught it, and I was like, it's no way. Like, no. I caught what you was doing.
3: I thought it was Lauren Hill being late.
6: I can't believe he didn't think of that. Like, you can't even think about the word late and not think about Miss Hill.
3: No, I did, but
6: like,
3: I thought it was a double entendre for Lauren Hill being late and her latest with Lauren.
5: The
3: her
5: only
3: segment.
5: Thing, the only reason why I thought, because I was like, well, she's from Philly and like where Delaware's really close. Oh, I know people at Delaware, home are like really excited about everything that's happening. Yeah, so maybe she caught wind, but then.
2: No, y'all Delaware be real hyped. Like, y'all always think somebody like went y'all and talking to y'all, but like, like Philly, we won't be on it. Like, y'all cool, but like, y'all ain't like. Like Mona, she from Delaware. And she, like, she from Philly, but she from Delaware. But she be claiming Delaware more. I need to talk to her about that.
5: I told him. He was like, she ain't from Delaware. I'm like, no, she's from Delaware. We claim her.
3: You still be in the hood like Mona do?
2: Yes. Yeah.
3: That's why you had your gun?
2: Ooh, oh, you did that. That was a great transition.
7: that was a crazy transition.
2: Listen.
6: Oh, my God.
2: I was a new carrier, and I had it on me, guys. It was an honest mistake.
7: You're a licensed carrier.
2: Yes, a licensed carrier.
7: You got in your bag.
2: Yes.
7: And went to the airport.
2: Studio late night, and then I had the flight the next morning, and I'm running with the same bag. I didn't swap out bags, and I'm like, oh, man.
7: Did it tackle you?
2: No, they didn't tackle me. No, it was quick. It wasn't even like, as soon as I put my bag down and then it was going through, I was like, damn, I forgot. Because I was like, my bag is heavy, but I'm also carrying other stuff.
7: You started seeing calling people and
4: think about it.
2: Yeah. And then it went through, and then they was like, oh, somebody got to. And then they pulled me to the side, and then we went down, and then the guy, commissioner person, it was like, yo, you like the 52nd person that it happened to this month. So I was like, yo, it was an honest mistake. But
3: they arrest you for that?
6: Yes.
2: I went down to like under the airport, but it wasn't nothing. I was in there for like 10 minutes and then I got
4: out. Oh, so you still made your flight?
2: Yeah, I still made my flight. Yeah, yeah, it was
7: you try
2: quick.
7: That in New York, they're gonna give you jail time.
3: You get to go back and get your gun later?
2: Sure.
3: I don't know.
2: I don't want to talk about guns anymore.
3: Oh, okay.
4: She was a new carrier.
2: Yeah, like, jeez.
7: He was like, all right, I want to leave now. Right now.
4: Yeah, right, on this note.
2: Yeah, like, what? He crazy.
3: I thought that's what you didn't think we asked you about.
2: No. I didn't know.
3: Oh, this is my last question. What's more important to you, Tierra? Making great music or...
2: The first one.
3: Okay. I was just going to say, are people saying that Tierra expanded, you know, beyond hip hop? What beyond what hip hop could look and sound like?
2: Ask it again. Could you whisper it to me?
3: What's more important to you that people say, Tierra?
2: Your breath is hitting.
3: No,
2: whoa,
3: it's connecting.
2: It's connecting. Change it. Just go back to that.
3: What's more important to you? That people say Tierra Whack made great music, or that she expanded what people believed hip hop could look and sound like?
2: The second one. That's hard. Yeah, breaking barriers. I want to be a trailblazer. I want to do things that have never been done before. Yeah. So that means I got to break a lot of rules. Yeah. I like breaking rules.
3: Tierra Whack, ladies and gentlemen. I'm going to go get a mint. Tierra made me insecure about my breath. No goddamn reason.
2: Are we still live?
7: Yes, yeah. We are. Yeah. We're trying to close down.
5: I've
2: never
5: Nation
2: seen your
5: Charlotte.
2: Backside before.
4: What? Stand up and turn around, boy.
7: He's thick.
4: He's got me big thing.
2: I was like, damn,
7: it's Tierra Whack.
5: From the South,
7: it's the Breakfast Club in the morning.

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1: What is the Breakfast Club?
2: You're a wild.
3: Danger.
4: You're a bit unpredictable.
5: What?
6: With gang gang.
7: Y'all came a long way.
6: With gang gang.
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0: 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For example, 2059 East in between I-65 and the 2059 split. No delays. 4-minute travel time. I'm Phil Carter in the traffic center.
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17: Stays unsettled for this Tuesday, mostly cloudy, and keep a watch out for more scattered showers and storms throughout the day. Highs in the upper 70s and low 80s. Tonight's low near 71 with scattered storms ending, and tomorrow's high near 86, a 40% chance for scattered afternoon storms. Lows in the 70s tomorrow night, and for Thursday, feeling hotter, highs near 89 with a 40% chance for rain. I'm WBRC First Alert Chief Meteorologist Wes Wyatt on your side.
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0: So many people noticed me. Like, I had a couple of people come up and be like, is this Stacey Cupcakes on the Breakfast Club? And I'm like, yeah, that's me. So, yeah, it was dope. The whole concert was dope. Even Sunday, like, I didn't leave across the street from Yankee Stadium, and I didn't pull up until after 5 o'clock.
1: Wow. Did you sell out, though? Damn. Did you sell all your cupcakes out every day?
0: No. I ain't going to sit up here and lie, but no. But I made good money, though.
1: Good.
0: So that's what matters to me.
2: And I think we got to stop saying that we went to the concert on Sunday. We went to the concert on Monday.
1: Okay? Yeah, that concert was Monday. Yeah,
2: yeah. We were there on Sunday, but we didn't go to the concert until Monday. Okay?
1: Get it off your chest. 800-585-1051. If you need to vent, hit us up now. It's The Breakfast Club. Good morning.
3: The Breakfast Club.
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0: We have a crash in Hoover, 65 north, before I-459, exit 250. The two right-hand lanes are blocked, and it's stop-and-go traffic now from the Cahaba River Bridge. I'm Phil Carter in the traffic center.
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6: Stays unsettled for this Tuesday, mostly cloudy, and keep a watch out for more scattered showers and storms throughout the day. Highs in the upper 70s and low 80s. Tonight's low near 71 with scattered storms ending. And tomorrow's high near 86, a 40% chance for scattered afternoon storms. Lows in the 70s tomorrow night. And for Thursday, feeling hotter, highs near 89 with a 40% chance for rain. I'm WBRC First Alert Chief Meteorologist Wes Wyatt on your side.
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1: It's Spain and France squaring off in the first semifinal matchup in Arlington, Texas today. France's Kylian Mbappe is tied with Lionel Messi at 8 goals each in the race for the Golden Boot.
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0: 9-11 at the Valley Adelinic. Big Master P vibe, no limit. 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Somebody tell them people Mr. Hem is here.
1: Like I said, phone lines are wide open. 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
2: 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Yeah, she back at it. Bring it, bring in the Mac. Way Up with Angela Yee is on.

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0: 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Yeah. 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

0: 6355.
1: Hey. Now back. Here she back at it. Bring it in the back. Way Up with Angela Yee is on.

0: Way Up with Angela Yee.
1: Let's go.
2: Go.
0: Yeah. When you can't go to your friends and family for advice, she got you. 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
1: You're tapped in the Way Up with Angela Yee.
2: What's up? It's Way Up with Angela Yee. I'm with Kim Osorio, who's a journalist and also went to law school. And we have Georgia Fort on the line. She is an award-winning journalist. And we're talking about this case, Nolan Wells. We're waiting to find out what happened to this 18-year-old boy who we don't know if he was killed. We don't know if he drowned. But what we do know is that they were not trying to really investigate what happened.
3: Right. When law enforcement came out and said that there was no foul play, what exactly does that mean? Does it mean that they closed their investigation?
4: You know, I think that's a great question. They haven't explicitly stated that they've closed their investigation, but when you hear a blanketed statement like that, it does give the impression that they have reached a conclusion.
2: Now, they're also doing a toxicology report.

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0: 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Kiati, next hour, another chance to hear a keyword that could get you $1,000. 5 minutes, Coi Leray, NBA Youngboy, better than yours, on the way. Keep it live.
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4: Forecasting includes another day with scattered showers and thunderstorms, some of which could be on the heavier side today. Thunder, lightning, localized flooding of concern. Highs only in the low 80s this afternoon. Overnight tonight, temperatures in the low 70s, areas of patchy fog possible once again, leading into midweek, and we will call for another round of rain and storms at times on Wednesday. Highs in the mid 80s tomorrow afternoon. For WBRC, I'm First Alert meteorologist Megan Thomas on your side.
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Except for they want us to get on that road, spend some money. 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Janice Drake on the way after this. Chris Brown and Keep It Live.

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2: 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I can't wait. Yay, Lauryn Hill. On the way, 6 minutes, top of the hour. Another chance for you to get $1,000. 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
20: 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Pedro Porro scored in the 58th minute to double Spain's lead.
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You hear that keyword, all you got to do is get to the website to get paid. 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
1: 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Ride with the mob, alhamdulillah. 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Ferg is the name, Ben Baller did the chain. 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